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S5 curing solution to this epidemic. We pray for those afflicted. 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
1: In the afternoon is the hour of great mercy. At this time, our Lord and Savior, Jesus Christ, died on the cross to redeem the world. Let us pray. You died, Jesus, but the source of life flowed out for souls and the ocean of mercy opened up for the whole world. O fountain of life, immeasurable divine mercy, cover the whole world and empty yourself out upon us. O blood and water which flowed out from the heart of Jesus as a fountain of mercy for us, I trust in you. Holy God, Holy Mighty One, Holy Immortal One, have mercy on us and the whole world. Holy God, Holy Mighty One, Holy Immortal One, have mercy on us and the whole world. Holy God, Holy Mighty One, Holy Immortal One, have mercy on us and the whole world. Jesus, King of Mercy, we trust in you. We have just, as one nation, started a beautiful practice of praying the 3 o'clock prayer, and we hope you'll make it a daily habit for the forgiveness of sins and our salvation.
2: 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Heal them with your love.

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1: Holy God, Holy Mighty One, Holy Immortal One, have mercy on us.
0: 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Amen.
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0: Good afternoon, brothers and sisters in Christ. Today is the fifth Sunday of Easter. And welcome to our program, Evangelize with Love for Love. Okay, so you are with the Apostles of True Life in God. I am here with my sister Mary Mark, and yours truly, Sister Mary Luke Baby Panoy. So we are the Apostles of True Life in God members, founded by Father Julio Jr. Ogadi. Our theme for this afternoon is Doing the Name of Jesus. Here we will do the following. First, the Holy Rosary, then with meditations from True Life in God messages. And then we will try to learn the catechesis. Catechism Catholic Church 1698, number 459, and paragraph 432. And this will be our introduction today, okay? So our gospel would come from St. John, chapter 14, verse 1 to 13. And of course, the FB Live coverage of the Holy Mass will be taken from St. Peter and Paul Cathedral, Our Lady's Nativity, Paris. So, brothers and sisters, let us give glory to God, for this Sunday we're going to be taught by the Lord and in His presence. Precisely, if we truly connect with Him, link with Him, we can gain something like holiness in this hour, okay? So here I am going to give you my sister, Sister Mary Mark, for the Catechism of the Catholic Church.
1: Catechism of the Catholic Church, number 1698. The first and last point of references of this catechesis will always be Jesus Christ Himself, who is the way and the truth and the life. It is by looking to Him in faith that Christ faithful can hope that He Himself fulfills His promises in them, and that by loving Him with the same love with which He has loved them, they may perform works in keeping with their dignity. I asked you to consider that our Lord Jesus Christ is your true head, and that you are one of His members. He belongs to you as the head belongs to its members. All that is yours. His spirit, His heart, His body and soul, and all His faculties. You must make use of all this as of your own, to serve, praise, love, and glorify God. You belong to Him as members belong to their head, and so He longs for you to use all that is in you as if it were His own, for the service and glory of the Father. Was to me to live is Christ.
0: In paragraph number 459, Catechism says, the Word became flesh to be our model. The Word became flesh to be our model of holiness. Take my yoke upon you and learn from me,

0: 132. The name Jesus signifies that the very name of God is present in the person of His Son, made man for the universal and definitive redemption from sins. It is the divine name that alone brings salvation, and henceforth all can invoke His name, for Jesus united Himself to all men through His incarnation, so that there is no other name under heaven given among them by which we must be saved. Just by the introduction, we're already learning about Jesus, the way, the truth, and the life, and the only way to heaven, the only way to reach the Father. So it is said that when we pray, all we ask in Jesus' name will be given by the Father. So let's take this as our grace to have an intimate relationship with the Father through Jesus Christ. Amen. Amen to that.
1: Amen.
0: Okay, now, brothers and sisters, let us try to put ourselves in the presence of God as we are about to begin the Holy Rosary. And before that, we would like to repeat and repeat again every Sunday the reminder Jesus is telling us before doing this rosary. Jesus speaks on November 21, 1988.
1: I am always happy when I see you trying hard to please me in relieving the mysteries while praying the rosary. Blessed child, teach others to pray the Holy Rosary slower. It is of no use praying quickly from just your lips. Every prayer should come from the heart. You have to feel what you see, to take your time by meditating every mystery. The Glorious Mystery. I believe in God,
2: the Father Almighty, Creator of heaven and earth. I believe in Jesus Christ, His only Son, our Lord, who was conceived by the power of the Holy Spirit, born of the Virgin Mary, He suffered under Pontius Pilate, was crucified, died, and was buried. He descended into the dead. On the third day He rose again. He ascended into heaven and is seated at the right hand of God the Father Almighty. From then He shall come to judge the living and the dead. I believe in the Holy Spirit, the Holy Catholic Church, the communion of sins, the forgiveness of sins, the resurrection of the body, and the life everlasting. Amen.
1: Our Father, who art in heaven, hallowed be thy name. Thy kingdom come, thy will be done, on earth as it is in heaven.
0: Give us this day our daily bread, and forgive us our trespasses, as we forgive those who trespass against us. And lead us not into temptation, but deliver us from evil. Amen.
1: For greater faith, Hail Mary, full of grace, the Lord is with thee. Blessed art thou amongst women, and blessed is the fruit of thy womb, Jesus.
0: Holy Mary, Mother of God, pray for us sinners, now and at the hour of our death. Amen.
1: For greater hope, Hail Mary, full of grace, the Lord is with thee. Blessed art thou amongst women, and blessed is the fruit of thy womb, Jesus.
0: Holy Mary, Mother of God, pray for us sinners, now and at the hour of our death. Amen.
1: For greater love, Hail Mary, full of grace, the Lord is with thee. Blessed art thou amongst women, and blessed is the fruit of thy womb, Jesus.
0: Holy Mary, Mother of God, pray for us sinners, now and at the hour of our death. Amen.
1: Glory to the Father, and to the Son, and to the Holy Spirit.
0: As it was in the beginning, is now, and will be forever. Amen.
1: Saint Michael, the Archangel,

0: in the day of battle. They are safeguard against the wickedness and snares of the devil. May God rebuke him, we humbly pray. And do thou, O Prince of the Heavenly Host, by the power of God, cast into hell Satan and all the other evil spirits who prowl through the world, seeking the ruin of souls. Amen.
1: We also include the prayer intention of our Pope, Pope Leo, for the world peace, for the conversion of poor sinners, and for our leaders in the Philippines, justice to the poor.
0: The resurrection of Jesus. Scripture meditation. The tomb is empty. Alleluia. Meditation from True Life in God messages. Prayer. Lord of Lords, Ancient of our soul, life rise holy. You define your divine body while on earth through your resurrection, turning it spiritual and incorruptible. You conquered all material things of the earth. You triumph over death. You created a revelation for all eternity. Lover of mankind, you are the living God who gave us your bride, in which she upholds the truth and keeps it safe. Light rise holy, you were made visible in flesh to show us the Father who is in you, and that you are in him. Our Father, who art in heaven, hallowed be thy name. Thy kingdom come, thy will be done on earth as it is in heaven.
2: Give us this day our daily bread, and forgive us our trespasses, as we forgive those who trespass against us. And lead us not into temptation, but deliver us from evil. Amen.
0: Hail Mary, full of grace, the Lord is with thee. Blessed art thou amongst women, and blessed is the fruit of thy womb, Jesus.
2: Holy Mary, Mother of God, pray for us sinners, now and at the hour of our death. Amen.
0: Hail Mary, full of grace, the Lord is with thee. Blessed art thou amongst women, and blessed is the fruit of thy womb, Jesus.
2: Holy Mary, Mother of God, pray for us sinners, now and at the hour of our death. Amen.
0: Hail Mary, full of grace, the Lord is with thee. Blessed art thou amongst women, and blessed is the fruit of thy womb, Jesus.
2: Holy Mary, Mother of God, pray for us sinners, now and at the hour of our death. Amen.
0: Hail Mary, full of grace, the Lord is with thee. Blessed art thou amongst women, and blessed is the fruit of thy womb, Jesus.
2: Holy Mary, Mother of God, pray for us sinners, now and at the hour of our death. Amen.
0: Hail Mary, full of grace, the Lord is with thee. Blessed art thou amongst women, and blessed is the fruit of thy womb, Jesus.
2: Holy Mary, Mother of God, pray for us sinners, now and at the hour of our death. Amen.
0: Hail Mary, full of grace, the Lord is with thee. Blessed art thou amongst women, and blessed is the fruit of thy womb, Jesus.
2: Holy Mary, Mother of God, pray for us sinners, now and at the hour of our death. Amen.
0: Hail Mary, full of grace, the Lord is with thee. Blessed art thou amongst women, and blessed is the fruit of thy womb, Jesus.
2: Holy Mary, Mother of God, pray for us sinners, now and at the hour of our death. Amen.
0: Hail Mary, full of grace, the Lord is with thee. Blessed art thou amongst women, and blessed is the fruit of thy womb, Jesus.
2: Holy Mary, Mother of God, pray for us sinners, now and at the hour of our death. Amen.
0: Hail Mary, full of grace, the Lord is with thee. Blessed art thou amongst women, and blessed is the fruit of thy womb, Jesus.
2: Holy Mary, Mother of God, pray for us sinners, now and at the hour of our death. Amen.
0: Glory to the Father, and to the Son, and to the Holy Spirit.
2: As it was in the beginning, is now, and will be forever. Amen.
0: O Mary conceived without sin,
2: pray for us who have recourse to thee.
0: O my Jesus, forgive us our sins, save us from the fires of hell, and lead all souls to heaven, especially those who are in most need of thy mercy. Amen.
2: Jesus, my only love, I pray for those whom you love, but know not how to love you. May they be purified and healed, so that they too be exempt from all evil. Amen.
1: O sacrament most holy, O sacrament divine,
0: all praise and all thanksgiving be

0: The ascent of Jesus to heaven. Scripture meditation. Jesus returns to the Father. Meditation from Through Life in God messages. Jesus says, "Stay loyal to me and yearn for all that is me, to efface all that is you, emulate all that is you by observing all that is me. Pray for the conversion of souls. Pray for peace, love, and unity. Remember, my love is infinite. I love no man can understand fully on earth. I bless you. Turn to me and bless me." Our Father, who art in heaven, hallowed be thy name. Thy kingdom come, thy will be done on earth as it is in heaven.
1: Give us this day our daily bread, and forgive us our trespasses, as we forgive those who trespass against us. And lead us not into temptation, but deliver us from evil. Amen.
0: Hail Mary, full of grace, the Lord is with thee. Blessed art thou amongst women, and blessed is the fruit of thy womb, Jesus.
1: Holy Mary, Mother of God, pray for us sinners, now and at the hour of our death. Amen.
0: Hail Mary, full of grace, the Lord is with thee. Blessed art thou amongst women, and blessed is the fruit of thy womb, Jesus.
1: Holy Mary, Mother of God, pray for us sinners, now and at the hour of our death. Amen.
0: Hail Mary, full of grace, the Lord is with thee. Blessed art thou amongst women, and blessed is the fruit of thy womb, Jesus.
1: Holy Mary, Mother of God, pray for us sinners, now and at the hour of our death. Amen.
0: Hail Mary, full of grace, the Lord is with thee. Blessed art thou amongst women, and blessed is the fruit of thy womb, Jesus.
1: Holy Mary, Mother of God, pray for us sinners, now and at the hour of our death. Amen.
0: Hail Mary, full of grace, the Lord is with thee. Blessed art thou amongst women, and blessed is the fruit of thy womb, Jesus.
1: Holy Mary, Mother of God, pray for us sinners, now and at the hour of our death. Amen.
0: Hail Mary, full of grace, the Lord is with thee. Blessed art thou amongst women, and blessed is the fruit of thy womb, Jesus.
1: Holy Mary, Mother of God, pray for us sinners, now and at the hour of our death. Amen.
0: Hail Mary, full of grace, the Lord is with thee. Blessed art thou amongst women, and blessed is the fruit of thy womb, Jesus.
1: Holy Mary, Mother of God, pray for us sinners, now and at the hour of our death. Amen.
0: Hail Mary, full of grace, the Lord is with thee. Blessed art thou amongst women, and blessed is the fruit of thy womb, Jesus.
1: Holy Mary, Mother of God, pray for us sinners, now and at the hour of our death. Amen.
0: Hail Mary, full of grace, the Lord is with thee. Blessed art thou amongst women, and blessed is the fruit of thy womb, Jesus.
1: Holy Mary, Mother of God, pray for us sinners, now and at the hour of our death. Amen.
0: Hail Mary, full of grace, the Lord is with thee. Blessed art thou amongst women, and blessed is the fruit of thy womb, Jesus.
1: Holy Mary, Mother of God, pray for us sinners, now and at the hour of our death. Amen.
2: Glory be to the Father, to the Son, and to the Holy Spirit.
1: As it was in the beginning, is now, and will be forever. Amen.
2: And Mary conceived without sin.
1: Pray for us, our recourse to thee.

0: 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May they be purified and healed, so that they too be exempt from all evil. Amen.
1: O Sacrament most holy, O Sacrament divine,
0: all praise and all thanksgiving be every moment thine.

0: the Pentecost. Scripture meditation. Jesus sends the Holy Spirit upon the apostles. Meditation from True Life in God messages. The Father says, "My Holy Spirit repetitively uttered sayings to all of you, sweeter than honey, even than honey that drips from the comb. I have been perfuming all the cosmos, anointing all my creation. I have been allowing everyone who wished to know me, approach me, and inhale from my mouth the graces they need to keep their soul tranquil and their heart grafted on me and my law. Who could give any soul such tranquility and freedom other than my Holy Spirit? Who could lift your soul in the divine other than my benevolence and the ineffable condescension of my love?" Our Father who art in heaven, hallowed be thy name. Thy kingdom come. Thy will be done on earth as it is in heaven.
1: Give us this day our daily bread, and forgive us our trespasses, as we forgive those who trespass against us. And lead us not into temptation, but deliver us from evil. Amen.
0: Hail Mary, full of grace, the Lord is with thee. Blessed art thou amongst women, and blessed is the fruit of thy womb, Jesus.
1: Holy Mary, Mother of God, pray for us sinners, now and at the hour of our death. Amen.
0: Hail Mary, full of grace, the Lord is with thee. Blessed art thou amongst women, and blessed is the fruit of thy womb, Jesus.
1: Holy Mary, Mother of God, pray for us sinners, now and at the hour of our death. Amen.
0: Hail Mary, full of grace, the Lord is with thee. Blessed art thou amongst women, and blessed is the fruit of thy womb, Jesus.
1: Holy Mary, Mother of God, pray for us sinners, now and at the hour of our death. Amen.
0: Hail Mary, full of grace, the Lord is with thee. Blessed art thou amongst women, and blessed is the fruit of thy womb, Jesus.
1: Holy Mary, Mother of God, pray for us sinners, now and at the hour of our death. Amen.
0: Hail Mary, full of grace, the Lord is with thee. Blessed art thou amongst women, and blessed is the fruit of thy womb, Jesus.
1: Holy Mary, Mother of God, pray for us sinners, now and at the hour of our death. Amen.
0: Hail Mary, full of grace, the Lord is with thee. Blessed art thou amongst women, and blessed is the fruit of thy womb, Jesus.
1: Holy Mary, Mother of God, pray for us sinners, now and at the hour of our death. Amen.
0: Hail Mary, full of grace, the Lord is with thee. Blessed art thou amongst women, and blessed is the fruit of thy womb, Jesus.
1: Holy Mary, Mother of God, pray for us sinners, now and at the hour of our death. Amen.
0: Hail Mary, full of grace, the Lord is with thee. Blessed art thou amongst women, and blessed is the fruit of thy womb, Jesus.
1: Holy Mary, Mother of God, pray for us sinners, now and at the hour of our death. Amen.
0: Hail Mary, full of grace, the Lord is with thee. Blessed art thou amongst women, and blessed is the fruit of thy womb, Jesus.
1: Holy Mary, Mother of God, pray for us sinners, now and at the hour of our death. Amen.
0: Hail Mary, full of grace, the Lord is with thee. Blessed art thou amongst women, and blessed is the fruit of thy womb, Jesus.
1: Holy Mary, Mother of God, pray for us sinners, now and at the hour of our death. Amen.
0: Glory to the Father, and to the Son, and to the Holy Spirit.
1: As it was in the beginning, is now, and will be forever. Amen.
0: O Mary, conceived without sin,
1: pray for us who have recourse to thee. O my Jesus, forgive us our sins, save us from the fires of hell, and lead all souls to heaven, especially those who are in most need of thy mercy. Amen. Jesus, my only love, I pray for those whom you love, but know not how to love you. May they be purified and healed, so that they too be exempt from all evil. Amen.
0: O sacrament most holy, O sacrament divine,
1: all praise and all thanksgiving be every moment thine.

The Assumption of the Blessed Virgin Mary. Scripture Meditation. Now I am going to tell you a mystery. We are not all going to fall asleep, but we are all going to be changed. Meditation from True Life in God Messages. Jesus says, "My mother's immaculate heart is united to mine. I desire from each one of you the devotion her immaculate heart deserve you, say daughter, how our divine heart are covered by thorns from men who only shew us ingratitude, sacrilege, lack of love. It is the whole of their sins. Daughter, I use the word love and respect her. I desire you to approach my mother and honor her as I honor her. I desire that every man builds honoring her. I desire you to pray the rosary and hail your holy mother. I want you to repair your sins, asking her to teach you."

0: thy kingdom come, thy will be done on earth as it is in heaven.
1: Give us this day our daily bread, and forgive us our trespasses, as we forgive those who trespass against us. And lead us not into temptation, but deliver us from evil. Amen.
0: Hail Mary, full of grace, the Lord is with thee. Blessed art thou amongst women, and blessed is the fruit of thy womb, Jesus.
1: Holy Mary, Mother of God, pray for us sinners, now and at the hour of our death. Amen.
0: Hail Mary, full of grace, the Lord is with thee. Blessed art thou amongst women, and blessed is the fruit of thy womb, Jesus.
1: Holy Mary, Mother of God, pray for us sinners, now and at the hour of our death. Amen.
0: Hail Mary, full of grace, the Lord is with thee. Blessed art thou amongst women, and blessed is the fruit of thy womb, Jesus.
1: Holy Mary, Mother of God, pray for us sinners, now and at the hour of our death. Amen.
0: Hail Mary, full of grace, the Lord is with thee. Blessed art thou amongst women, and blessed is the fruit of thy womb, Jesus.
1: Holy Mary, Mother of God, pray for us sinners, now and at the hour of our death. Amen.
0: Hail Mary, full of grace, the Lord is with thee. Blessed art thou amongst women, and blessed is the fruit of thy womb, Jesus.
1: Holy Mary, Mother of God, pray for us sinners, now and at the hour of our death. Amen.
0: Hail Mary, full of grace, the Lord is with thee. Blessed art thou amongst women, and blessed is the fruit of thy womb, Jesus.
1: Holy Mary, Mother of God, pray for us sinners, now and at the hour of our death. Amen.
0: Hail Mary, full of grace, the Lord is with thee. Blessed art thou amongst women, and blessed is the fruit of thy womb, Jesus.
1: Holy Mary, Mother of God, pray for us sinners, now and at the hour of our death. Amen.
0: Hail Mary, full of grace, the Lord is with thee. Blessed art thou amongst women, and blessed is the fruit of thy womb, Jesus.
1: Holy Mary, Mother of God, pray for us sinners, now and at the hour of our death. Amen.
0: Hail Mary, full of grace, the Lord is with thee. Blessed art thou amongst women, and blessed is the fruit of thy womb, Jesus.
1: Holy Mary, Mother of God, pray for us sinners, now and at the hour of our death. Amen.
0: Hail Mary, full of grace, the Lord is with thee. Blessed art thou amongst women, and blessed is the fruit of thy womb, Jesus.
1: Holy Mary, Mother of God, pray for us sinners, now and at the hour of our death. Amen.
0: Glory to the Father, and to the Son, and to the Holy Spirit.
1: As it was in the beginning, is now, and will be forever. Amen.
0: O Mary conceived without sin,
1: pray for us who have recourse to thee. O my Jesus, forgive us our sins, save us from the fires of hell, and lead all souls to heaven, especially those who are in most need of thy mercy. Amen. Jesus, my only love, I pray for those whom you love, but know not how to love you. May they be purified and healed, so that they too be exempt from all evil. Amen.
2: O Sacrament most holy, O Sacrament divine,
1: all grace and all thanksgiving be every moment thine.

0: The crowning of the Blessed Virgin Mary in heaven. Scripture meditation. The mother of the ruler of all nations appears in the heavens, wearing a crown of 12 stars. Meditation from Through Life in God messages. Jesus says, She is the Queen of Heaven. She is my mother and your mother, the loveliest of a woman, beautiful as heaven, radiant as my glory, unique in her perfection, the delight of my soul. She is a woman with the 12 stars on her head for a crown, the vessel of my glory, a reflection of my eternal light. She is the one whose presence in my cards outshines all the constellations put together. She is the vessel of the true light, the Word made flesh, and who lived among you. Look, not only have I assigned her as the queen of my angels and my creators, but I have assigned her to be my throne. Our Father, who art in heaven, hallowed be thy name. Thy kingdom come, thy will be done, on earth as it is in heaven.
1: Give us this day our daily bread, and forgive us our trespasses, as we forgive those who trespass against us. And lead us not into temptation, but deliver us from evil. Amen.
0: Hail Mary, full of grace, the Lord is with thee. Blessed art thou amongst women, and blessed is the fruit of thy womb, Jesus.
1: Holy Mary, Mother of God, pray for us sinners, now and at the hour of our death. Amen.
0: Hail Mary, full of grace, the Lord is with thee. Blessed art thou amongst women, and blessed is the fruit of thy womb, Jesus.
1: Holy Mary, Mother of God, pray for us sinners, now and at the hour of our death. Amen.
0: Hail Mary, full of grace, the Lord is with thee. Blessed art thou amongst women, and blessed is the fruit of thy womb, Jesus.
1: Holy Mary, Mother of God, pray for us sinners, now and at the hour of our death. Amen.
0: Hail Mary, full of grace, the Lord is with thee. Blessed art thou amongst women, and blessed is the fruit of thy womb, Jesus.
1: Holy Mary, Mother of God, pray for us sinners, now and at the hour of our death. Amen.
0: Hail Mary, full of grace, the Lord is with thee. Blessed art thou amongst women, and blessed is the fruit of thy womb, Jesus.
1: Holy Mary, Mother of God, pray for us sinners, now and at the hour of our death. Amen.
0: Hail Mary, full of grace, the Lord is with thee. Blessed art thou amongst women, and blessed is the fruit of thy womb, Jesus.
1: Holy Mary, Mother of God, pray for us sinners, now and at the hour of our death. Amen.
0: Hail Mary, full of grace, the Lord is with thee. Blessed art thou amongst women, and blessed is the fruit of thy womb, Jesus.
1: Holy Mary, Mother of God, pray for us sinners, now and at the hour of our death. Amen.
0: Hail Mary, full of grace, the Lord is with thee. Blessed art thou amongst women, and blessed is the fruit of thy womb, Jesus.
1: Holy Mary, Mother of God, pray for us sinners, now and at the hour of our death. Amen.
0: Hail Mary, full of grace, the Lord is with thee. Blessed art thou amongst women, and blessed is the fruit of thy womb, Jesus.
1: Holy Mary, Mother of God, pray for us sinners, now and at the hour of our death. Amen.
0: Hail Mary, full of grace, the Lord is with thee. Blessed art thou amongst women, and blessed is the fruit of thy womb, Jesus.
1: Holy Mary, Mother of God, pray for us sinners, now and at the hour of our death. Amen.
0: Glory be to the Father, to the Son, and to the Holy Spirit.
1: As it was in the beginning, is now, and will be forever. Amen.
0: O Mary, conceived without sin,
1: pray for us who have recourse to thee. O my Jesus, forgive us our sins, save us from the fires of hell, and lead all souls to heaven, especially those who are in most need of thy mercy. Amen. Jesus, my only love, I pray for those whom you love, but know not how to love you. May they be purified and healed, so that they too be exempt from all evil. Amen.
2: O Sacrament most holy, O Sacrament divine.
1: Amen.

0: that live even in worthy of the promises of Christ. The Jesus Rosary. Lord Jesus Christ, Son of God,
1: have mercy on us, the sinner.
0: Lord Jesus Christ, Son of God,
1: have mercy on us, the sinners.
0: Lord Jesus Christ, Son of God,
1: have mercy on us, the sinners.
0: Lord Jesus Christ, Son of God,
1: have mercy on us, the sinners.
0: Lord Jesus Christ, Son of God,
1: have mercy on us, the sinners.
0: Lord Jesus Christ, Son of God,
1: have mercy on us, the sinners.
0: Lord Jesus Christ, Son of God,
1: have mercy on us, the sinners.
0: Lord Jesus Christ, Son of God,
1: have mercy on us, the sinners.
0: Lord Jesus Christ, Son of God,
1: have mercy on us, the sinners.
0: Lord Jesus Christ, Son of God,
1: have mercy on us, the sinners.
0: I tell you, if anyone prays this rosary to me, heaven will open to him, and my mercy shall save him. Make your peace with me, make your peace with me. Ask me every day, Lord Jesus Christ, Son of God, have mercy on me, the sinner.
2: Yahweh, my God, let my prayer reach you. Hear our cry of mercy for him. Forgive those who have no faith in you, my God, and don't trust either in your power to save us. Do not blast the lights out of our days, withering with it in the flesh of the earth, but in your fatherly compassion, pity us and forgive us. Do not allow the evil one to shed our blood like water. Forgive our guilt, with pressure anger, remembering our weakness, hold back your angels of disasters, giving us one more chance to prove ourselves worthy of your kindness. I put my trust in you. Amen.
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2: Father, all merciful, let those who hear and hear again, yet never understand, hear your voice this time, and understand that it is you, the Holy of Holies. Open the eyes of those who see and see, yet never perceive, to see with their eyes this time, your holy face and your glory. Place your finger on their heart, so that their heart may open and understand your faithfulness. I pray and ask you all these things, righteous Father, so that all the nations be converted and healed through the wounds of your beloved Son, Jesus Christ. Amen.

0: If we have confidence to the Sacred Heart of Jesus. O Lord Jesus Christ, to your most Sacred Heart, we confide these intentions. We pray for the intentions of the Catholic Church, the prayers of Pope Leo XIV, especially for the world peace, and for his good health and protection. For the prayers of Bishop Isabella Marquez and all the clergy. For the increase of priestly, religious, and lay apostles of true loving God vocation. We are praying for Christian unity and the common date of Easter. For increase of devotion to the Sacred Heart of Jesus and Immaculate Heart of Mary, and devotion to the Eucharistic adoration. For the oppressed, free the captives, console the sorrowing, feed the hungry, O Lord, and strengthen the weak. For the cure and recovery of all the sick, at the hospital, at homes, and on the streets. For the care and comfort of the dying. For the salvation and the conversion of our era, and our own conversion. And we include also the conversion of our family, daily. With a special intention for those who misinterpret the true life in God divine messages. Read and reread the messages. And get enlightened that God Himself is the author of this love hymn for our salvation, is truly speaking to all of us. Especially, we pray for some bishops and clergy who ignore these messages. We also pray for the abundant fruits of the labor of the hands of Rajonath in FM through generosity of Ronaldo Obong, our station manager. And also, we include the prayers of the staff of this station and the donors as well, and the advertisers as well. We pray for the good health and protection and prosperity to our donors, especially the sponsors of Beth Miriam Apostolate, the Feeding of the Hungry. We also pray for their families.
1: Mr. and Mrs. Suriako Tan and family, Dr. Mel and Mike Swenson, Edwin and Welfilia Cortez and family, Orly and Magda Oraya, Jeffrey Guades Baltasar, Josephine Tido, Heidi Kyle of BM International, Marie and Thomas Preberg, Kristen White, Helda Farah, Maria D.C. Nazareno. 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Ingrid Bantham, SSVP Pelicans. We also include the prayers of St. Expeditus ECCD Pleskol and all those who are praying for and supporting the needy under the Beth Miriam care.
2: 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The soul of Vicentia Pedro Mauricio Tomasa Guillermo Basilio.
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0: Also, we include the souls of Nisita, Normita, Marvin, Roberto, Josephine, Marilu, and all the souls in purgatory, especially those no one is praying for.
2: The souls of aborted children, unborn children, and baptized souls, and all poor souls in purgatory, especially souls whose prayers our listeners are praying for, and souls whose prayers that has been entrusted to the apostles of true life in God, and souls no one is praying for.
3: 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Let your Sacred Heart decide. We count on it. We trust in it. We throw ourselves on its mercy. Lord Jesus, you will not fail us. Sacred Heart of Jesus, we trust in thee. 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O Sacred Heart of Jesus, we have asked for many favors, but we earnestly implore these ones. Take it, place it in thy Sacred Heart. When the Eternal Father sees it, covered with thy precious blood, he will not refuse it. It will no longer be our prayers, but thine, O Jesus. O Sacred Heart of Jesus, we place our trust in thee. Let us never be confounded. Amen.
0: The Memorare of Saint Bernard.
3: Remember, O most gracious Virgin Mary, that never was it known that anyone who fled to thy protection, implored thy help, or sought thy intercession, was left unaided. Inspired by this confidence, we fly unto thee, O Virgin of Virgins, our Mother, to thee do we come, before thee we stand, sinful and sorrowful. O Mother of the Lord incarnate, despise not our petitions, but in thy mercy, hear and answer us. Amen.
0: Consecration to the Sacred Heart of Jesus and Immaculate Heart of Mary. Page 7. Designated in the prophecies of your word, O Lord, we know, we trust, and we believe that the triumph of your Sacred Heart and the Immaculate Heart of Mary is in the near future. Therefore, we humbly come to consecrate ourselves, our families, and our country to your two Sacred Hearts. We believe that in consecrating our country to you, nation will not live sword against nation, and there will be no more training for war. We believe that in consecrating our country to you, to your two loving hearts, all human pride and arrogance, all godlessness and hardening of the heart be effaced, and that every evil will be replaced with love and good things. We believe that your two holy hearts will not resist our sighs, now and our needs, but in their loving flames will hear us and come to us, to heal our weak ones and bring us peace. O Sacred Heart of Jesus and Immaculate Heart of Mary, blow on us a spark from your two hearts to fill up our hearts, make out of our nation the perfect dwelling place of your holiness. Abide in us and we in you, so that through the love of your two hearts, we find peace, unity, and conversion. Amen. Brothers and sisters, we are waiting for the signal to cover the FPD Live coverage of the Holy Mass this 6 p.m. from St. Peter and Paul Cathedral. So please stand by very soon. We are praying that we will not encounter technical problems so we can proceed with our coverage. For the meantime, I would like to read to you the reflection from True Life in God messages in relation to our gospel today from St. John chapter 14 verse 1 to 12. January 22, 1990. Message for friends for prayer meeting in Nice on February 11, 1990. Jesus speaks. I am the spirit of love. of peace, of reconciliation. I am He who loves you most. I am your Creator. I tell you solemnly that I shall keep spreading my Holy Spirit on your sons and daughters, as has never happened among many generations, to nourish you directly from my own hand and to place my entire law in your hearts. I am in your days revealing my Holy Spirit, my holy face to you all. Yes, my holy face shall shine on you, my beloved ones. I shall reveal to you my glory, and you who might not know me yet, I shall come to you too and take your hand in mine and place it on my sacred heart. I shall make you feel my heartbeats, and if you would then allow me, I shall entice your little heart and consume it with my ardent love and make you mine entirely.
2: I shall, if you abandon yourselves to me, form you into my divine image. I shall give you back your divinity and make you holy as I am holy. So come to me, your Savior. Why look elsewhere? Why seek what the world offers and thus not last? Seek what is holy and eternal. Why rely on what the world offers when what it offers thus not last? Have you not heard before that I have said how all flesh is grass? That grass is withers, that a flower fades, but my word remains forever. Turn to me and rely on my love. My little children, I am the way, the truth, and the life. Do not listen to the tempter who seeks the ruin of your soul. His dominion is in the world, but listen to me, your God, who offers you my hand today and who bends all the way to you to lift you from the dust and make you holy in my heart. Listen to me, and you shall inherit my kingdom. Come to me and make peace with me. My peace I bequeath to you, a peace the world cannot give you. Come, you have not acknowledged me, yet as your Redeemer, and detach yourself from the elemental things that can neither lift nor feed your soul. Why be enslaved to them? Come back to me, even in your wretchedness and guilt. I accept you as you are and tell you that I have forgiven you already. Let me tell you, my child, that no man has greater love for you than mine.
4: Glory to the Father, and to the Son, and to the Holy Spirit. In the name of the Father, and of the Son, and of the Holy Spirit. Amen. Please be seated. Good evening, dear brothers and sisters in Christ, and welcome to this Eucharistic celebration. Today is the fifth Sunday of Easter, and let us include in this Holy Mass the following intentions. Mass intention for the eternal repose of the soul of Jose, as offered by Terry. Mass intention for the eternal repose of the soul of Maria Violeta de Tosil. Mass intention for eternal repose of the soul of

Mass Ascension, Fraternal Repose of the Souls of Rolando Sr., Teresita, Roy Cleofas, and Infanny Claire. Let us begin this Holy Mass with this introduction. Jesus is the way to the Father. Living up to his teachings will lead us to eternal life for us. In the Eucharist, we worship him as our Lord and guide. May this celebration renew our faith and courage to follow him. Our Mass presider is Reverend Father Michael Angelo Cinco.

0: In the name of the Father, and of the Son, and of the Holy Spirit. Amen. The grace of our Lord Jesus Christ, and the love of God, and the communion of the Holy Spirit be with you all.
1: And with your spirit.
0: Good evening, my dear brothers and sisters in Christ. Hello. In this holy sacrifice of the Mass, we offer our personal intentions, the intentions of the Holy Father and our Bishop, and those who are celebrating their birthday and anniversaries today. Brethren, let us acknowledge our sins and so prepare ourselves to celebrate the sacred mysteries. Together, I confess, Almighty God, and to you, my brothers and sisters, that I have greatly sinned in my thoughts and in my words, in what I have done and what I have failed to do. Through my most grievous fault, therefore I ask Blessed Mary, Ever-Virgin, all the angels and saints, and you, my brothers and sisters, to pray for me to the Lord God. May Almighty God have mercy on us, forgive us our sins, and bring us to everlasting life. Amen.

0: Let us pray. Almighty, ever-living God, constantly accomplish the Paschal mystery within us, that those you are pleased to make new in holy baptism may, under your protective care, bear much fruit and come to the joys of life eternal. Through our Lord Jesus Christ, your Son, who lives and reigns with you in the unity of the Holy Spirit, God, forever and ever. Amen.
1: Please be seated for the Liturgy of the Word.
0: A reading from the Acts of the Apostles. As the number of disciples continued to grow, the Hellenists complained against the Hebrews because their widows were being neglected in daily distribution. So the 12 called together the community of disciples and said, "It is not right for us to neglect the word of God to serve at table. Brothers, select from among you 7 reputable men, filled with the Spirit and wisdom, whom we shall appoint to this task, whereas we shall devote ourselves to prayer and to the mystery of the word." The proposal was acceptable to the whole community, so they chose Stephen, a man filled with faith and the Holy Spirit, also Philip, Prochorus, Nicanor, Timon, and Parmenas, and Nicholas of Antioch, and convert to Judaism. They presented this man to the apostles, who prayed and laid hands on them. The word of God continued to spread, and the number of disciples in Jerusalem increased greatly. Even a large group of priests were becoming obedient to the faith. The word of the Lord.
1: Thanks be to God.
2: Responsorial Psalm, Lord, let your mercy be on us as we place our trust in you.
1: Lord, let your mercy be on us as we place our trust in you.
2: Exalt you, just in the Lord. Praise from the upright is fitting. Give thanks to the Lord with the harp. With the 10-string lyre chant his praises.
1: Lord, let your mercy be on us as we place our trust in you.
2: Upright is the word of the Lord, and all his works are trustworthy. He loves justice and right. Of the kindness of the Lord, the earth is full.
1: Lord, let your mercy be on us as we place our trust in you.
2: See the eyes of the Lord upon those who fear him, upon those who hope for his kindness, to deliver them from death and preserve them in a spite of famine.
1: Lord, let your mercy be on us as we place our trust in you.
3: A reading from the first letter of Saint Peter. Beloved, come to him, a living stone, rejected by human beings, but chosen and precious in the sight of God. And like living stones, let yourselves be built into a spiritual house, to be a holy priesthood, to offer spiritual sacrifices acceptable to God through Jesus Christ. For it says in Scripture, "Behold, I am laying a stone in Zion, a cornerstone chosen and precious, and whoever believes in it shall not be put to shame. Therefore, its value is for you who have faith, but for those without faith, the stone that the builders rejected has become the cornerstone, and a stone that will make people stumble, and a rock that will make them fall. They stumble by disobeying the word, as is their destiny. You are a chosen race, a royal priesthood, a holy nation, a people of his own, so that you may announce the praises of him who called you out of darkness into his wonderful light. The word of the Lord.
1: Thanks be to God. Please all

0: Please all stand. Pray, brethren, that my sacrifice and yours may be acceptable to God the Almighty Father.
1: May the Lord accept the sacrifice of your hands for the praise and glory of his name, for our good and the good of all his holy church.
0: O God, who by the wonderful exchange effected in this sacrifice have made us partakers of the one supreme Godhead, grant, we pray, that as we have come to know your truth, it may make it ours by a worthy way of life, through Christ our Lord.
1: Amen.
0: The Lord be with you,
1: and with your spirit.
0: Lift up your hearts.
1: We lift them up to the Lord.
0: Let us give thanks to the Lord our God.
1: It is right and just.
0: It is truly right and just, our duty and our salvation, at all times to acclaim you, O Lord, but above all to love you yet more gloriously, when Christ our Passover has been sacrificed. For he is the true Lamb who has taken away the sins of the world. By dying he has destroyed our death, and by rising restored our life. Therefore, overcome with paschal joy, every land, every people exults in your praise, and even the heavenly powers with the angelic hosts sing together the unending hymn of your glory as they acclaim.

You are indeed holy, O Lord, and all you have created rightly gives you praise. For through your Son, our Lord Jesus Christ, by the power and working of the Holy Spirit, you give life to all things and make them holy, and you never cease to gather a people to yourself, so that from the rising of the sun to its setting, a pure sacrifice may be offered to your name. Therefore, O Lord, we humbly implore you, by the same Spirit, graciously make holy these gifts we have brought to you for consecration, that they may become the body and blood of your Son, our Lord Jesus Christ, at whose command we celebrate these mysteries. For on the night he was betrayed, he himself took bread, and giving you thanks, he said the blessing, broke the bread, and gave it to his disciples, saying, "Take this, all of you, and eat of it, for this is my body, which will be given up for you."

In a similar way, when supper was ended, he took the chalice, and giving thanks, he said the blessing, and gave the chalice to his disciples, saying, "Take this, all of you, and drink from it, for this is the chalice of my blood, the blood of the new and eternal covenant, which will be poured out for you and for many, for the forgiveness of sins. Do this in memory of me."

Therefore, O Lord, as we celebrate the memorial of the saving passion of your Son, his wondrous resurrection and ascension into heaven, and as we look forward to his second coming, we offer you in thanksgiving this holy and living sacrifice. Look, we pray, upon the oblation of your church, and recognizing the sacrificial victim by whose death you will to reconcile us to yourself. Grant that we, who are nourished by the body and blood of your Son, and filled with his Holy Spirit, may become one body, one spirit in Christ. May he make of us an eternal offering to you, so that we may obtain an inheritance with your elect, especially the most blessed Mary, ever Virgin, Mother of God, with blessed Joseph, her spouse, with their blessed apostles and glorious martyrs, and with all the saints, on whose constant intercession in your presence we rely for unfailing help. May the sacrifice of our reconciliation, we pray, O Lord, advance the peace and salvation of all the world. Be pleased to confirm in faith and charity your pilgrim church on earth, with your servant Leo, our Pope, and Isabello, our Bishop, the order of bishops and all the clergy, and the entire people you have gained for your own. Listen graciously to the prayers of these family whom you have summoned before you. In your compassion, O merciful Father, gather to yourself all your children scattered throughout the world. To our departed brothers and sisters, and to all who are pleasing to you at their passing from this life, give kind admittance to your kingdom. There we hope to enjoy forever the fullness of your glory, through Christ our Lord, through whom you bestow on the world all that is good. Through him, with him, and in him, O God, Almighty Father, in the unity of the Holy Spirit, all glory and honor is yours, forever and ever. At the Savior's command and formed by divine teaching, be there to say,

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Graciously grant peace in our days, that by the help of your mercy, we may be always free from sin and safe from all distress, as we await the blessed hope and the coming of our Savior, Jesus Christ.

0: Lord Jesus Christ, who said to your apostles, "Peace I leave you, my peace I give you," look not on our sins, but on the faith of your church, and graciously grant her peace and unity in accordance with your will, who live and reign forever and ever. Amen. The peace of the Lord be with you always.
1: And with your spirit.
0: Let us offer each other the sign of peace. Peace be with you.

Lamb of God, behold him who takes away the sins of the world. Blessed are those called to the supper of the Lamb. Lord, I am not worthy that you should enter under my roof, but only say the word, and my soul shall be healed.

spiritual communion. My Jesus, I believe that you are the Blessed Sacrament. I love you above all things, and I long for you in my soul. Since I cannot now receive you sacramentally, come at least spiritually into my heart, as though you have already come. I embrace you and unite myself entirely to you. Never permit me to be separated from you.

To continue with the message from True Life in God, January 20, 1990, Jesus speaks, "Lift your eyes to me, and behold who is pleading you. It is I, Jesus, your Savior, who comes to you today, speaking through the mouths of even the least among you. I come barefoot in simplicity, without necessarily choosing holy souls to manifest himself through them, and like a beggar to ask from you a return of love. I am in search of your heart. Do not refuse me. Day and night I stretch out my hands to you. When will you come to me? When will I hear you? Response: Will I find an answer in this wilderness, my child? Or will silence cover my soul? Listen. Listen to my plea. This is the consolation you can offer me. Do not be afraid. I will help you. See, I shall renew you entirely if you shall abandon yourself to me. I have come all the way at your door, and today, if you are assembled together here, listen to what my spirit says to you. It is because I chose it to be this way. I have come to give you hope. I have come to give you light. I have come not to condemn you, but to awaken you, my children, and to show you my sacred heart and who is standing before you. You are mine, though not all of you are, because some of you put honor for men from men before the honor that comes from God. So I tell you solemnly, receive my Holy Spirit today. Receive my Holy Spirit today. Receive my Holy Spirit today. Return to me. I mean to deliver you from evil and rouse your love for me. I mean to show myself to you and give you the sign of my holy presence as I give to others, covering you with my delicate fragrance of incense. Come then to me and talk to me. Talking to me is praying from your heart. I have in the stillness of the night come to remind you of my precepts. Do you not know that since time began and man was set on earth, a room in heaven has been prepared for you? Your home is in heaven with me by my side. Let this room be filled with your presence. Do not grieve me to see your room empty for eternity. Return to me. Cease erring in this wilderness aimlessly. Seek me, my children. Cease in doing evil. Learn to forgive. Learn to do good. Be confident in me, O God. Learn to love your enemies. Make peace with me. I tell you solemnly that if the earth is covered with disasters today, it is the fruit of its apostasy. My friends, all you who love me and devote your entire life to me, you who freed the needy when they called, and with the orphan who had no love, give him your warmth. You who are sensitive to the poor man's needs and console the widow, and open your doors wide to the fatherless, and you who seek to serve the cause of justice,
never raising your hand against the guiltless. Rejoice, for you are indeed my children. I am today, beloved ones, asking you to pray fervently and amend for those whom my heart loves, but have turned against me. I am asking you to emulate yourselves for all those who sever my wounds by watching them kill their child before even its birth. Pray for the wombs that shape these children, but forget them, and their names are recalled no longer. Invoke me in your troubles, and I shall rush to you. Count your blessings and praise me. Have you not heard before that I rescue all those that cling to me? You are not fatherless. You have a Father in heaven who loves you infinitely, and his name is like myrrh pouring out of him to anoint you and bless you.

Bago po ay nag-agi sa inyong atanan, pasensya po, hindi po ako marunong mag-waray-waray. So peace and blessings in Christ. First of all, I would like to express our heartfelt gratitude to the Bishop of this diocese, Most Reverend Isabelo Abarquez Didi, the clergy, especially to Reverend Father Henry Milka, the Diocesan Vocation Director, Reverend Father Nico Angelo Cinco, to the Franciscan Fathers, for walking with us and supporting this vocation promotion. Your presence reminds us that vocation is truly a journey. We do not walk alone. Before we are born in this world, God already prepared a path to each one of us. And all we must do is to discern and listen to the movements of the Spirit within us. Allow me to introduce ourselves first. I am Sister Joanna Marie Rosales, Carmel. With me are Sister Jocelyn Janine Ibanez, Carmel, and Sister Julianne Elizabeth Helwe, Carmel. We are from the Congregation of the Carmelite Sisters of Our Lady. We are located in the Diocese of Dumaguete, Fatima Village, Barangay Piapi, Dumaguete City, Negros Oriental. We are canonically erected in the year 1982. We are here to invite young ladies, ages 18 to 35 years old, preferably senior high school graduate, or young professionals who desire to enter and live a life of a consecrated religious. We are a woman of prayer and mission, actively participating in Christ's redemptive mission through Christian formation, education, giving retreat and recollection, and other pastoral ministries. In our Carmel family, we journey together in prayer, community, and mission, striving to live the gospel faithfully in the footsteps of Mary, Our Lady of Mount Carmel. If you feel a stirring in your heart to dedicate your life to God through religious vocation, we warmly invite you to listen deeply and respond with trust. Vocation is a beautiful gift, and the world needs your yes today more than ever. Brothers and sisters, the Church needs vocations to the priesthood and in consecrated religious life. If you have friends or colleagues, members of your families, it might be your sons and daughters who have, or your boyfriend or your girlfriend, who have expressed their desire to become a priest or a nun or a sister, please do not discourage them. Please support them, help them, pray for them, and inspire them to offer their lives to God in the service of the Church and His people. Once again, thank you very much, and have a blessed Sunday.

0: he prayed, and by that you spurn all that would harm them and obtain what they desire, through Christ our Lord.
1: Amen.
0: And may the blessing of Almighty God, the Father, and the Son, and the Holy Spirit come down on you and remain with you forever.
1: Amen.
2: Amen.
0: The Mass is ended. Go in peace.
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0: Lord Jesus, you fill us with the joy of your saving presence, and you give us the hope of everlasting life with the Father in heaven. Show me the Father, that I may know and glorify him fully.
1: Amen.
0: Prayer for priests.
2: O Jesus, eternal priest, keep your priests under the protection of your Sacred Heart, where none may touch them.
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2: sealed with the sublime mark of the priesthood.
0: Let your holy love protect them from the contagion of the world.
2: Bless their labors with abundant fruit, and may the souls to whom they minister be their joy and consolation here below and their everlasting crown in eternity. Amen.
0: Prayer for the youth.
2: O Father, take pity on your children, especially the young ones.
0: Take these souls and place them under your wings.
2: Rescue them from the evil one.
0: Redeem them from the lethargy that surrounds them.
2: Fill them with your Holy Spirit of truth and bring them in your light forever and ever. Amen.
1: Amen. We're almost done today. 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Or you can just check a True Life in God prayer groups near you. And together we will try to learn how to live a true life in God, where our education comes from the True Life in God messages, the sacraments, and our formator is God Himself through these messages, True Life in God. 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Okay? And the special announcement, we are having this campaign, Rosary campaign, and Eucharistic adoration for world peace and for the protection of our country, the Philippines, from division and devastation. Okay, on behalf of Radio

0: 19 FM, Our Lady's Nativity Parish, the Apostles of True Life in God. We are now bidding goodbye to you and hope to see you next Sunday.
1: I am the spirit of love, of peace, of reconciliation. I am he who loves you most. Seek what is holy and eternal. Why rely on what the world offers, when what it offers does not last? The grass wither, the flowers fade, but my world remains forever. And rely on my love. Amen.
0: Jesus speaks, "Come to me and make peace with me. My peace I bequeath to you. A peace the world cannot give you. Come. You have not acknowledged me yet as your Redeemer. And detach yourself from the elemental things that can neither lift nor feed your soul. Why be enslaved to them? Come back to me even in your wretchedness and your guilt." Brothers and sisters, your host, Sister Mary Luke, bye for now. And our closing prayer, Act of Sanctification. Lord of heavens,
2: sanctify my soul, your dwelling place, so that you, my King, will be glorified. Crown my soul with holiness, so that in your divinity I may become heirs of your kingdom and your glory. I promise to lay down my life for my brothers and my sisters, and become part of your salvation plan. Creator, I am yours. Jesus Christ, I am yours. Holy Spirit, I am yours.
0: Our Father who art in heaven, hallowed be thy name. Thy kingdom come, thy will be done on earth as it is in heaven.
1: Give us this day our daily bread, and forgive us our trespasses, as we forgive those who trespass against us. And lead us not into temptation, but deliver us from evil. Amen.
0: Hail Mary, full of grace, the Lord is with thee. Blessed art thou amongst women, and blessed is the fruit of thy womb, Jesus.
1: Holy Mary, Mother of God, pray for us sinners, now and at the hour of our death. Amen.
0: Glory to the Father, and to the Son, and to the Holy Spirit.
1: As it was in the beginning, is now, and will be forever. Amen.
0: Most Sacred Heart of Jesus,
1: thy kingdom come.
0: Immaculate Heart of Mary,
1: pray for our conversion.
0: Saint Joseph,
1: pray for us.
0: Saint John the Baptist,
1: pray for us.
0: Saints Peter and Paul,
1: pray for us.
0: Now, brothers and sisters, please bow down your heads as we receive God's blessings. Jesus speaks, "May the sigh of my love be on your forehead. I bless you all. I believe,
2: I adore, I hope, and I love you.
0: I believe, I adore, I hope, and I love you.
2: I believe, I adore, I hope, and I love you. We ask forever and ever. Amen. Unworthy as we are, but you are highly favored us, Lord. We bless you.
0: Be one with me, Jesus speaks. I bless you all." Brothers and sisters, let us need the Holy Spirit as much as we need the air to breathe. Need God and be one. Now, repay evil with love. In the name of the Father, and of the Son, and of the Holy Spirit.
1: Amen.
0: Amen.

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What I'm trying to say is that

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3: 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And of course, with the exercises and good diet, kasama na roon ang pag-inom ng MX3 capsule. Ito kasi ay nakita nilang nagpapalakas ng organs natin, particular na yung kanilang puso. And for me, as a doctor, naniniwala ako dun sa sinasabi sa Biblia, a merry heart does good like medicine.

0: end. 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